thereabouts in the last hour. The wind presently is 9.3 kilometres per hour with 11.1 kilometre gales or thereabouts in the last hour. The wind presently is 9.3 kilometres per hour with 11.1 kilometre gusts.

0: between 14 and 16 today, and rain expected to continue.
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10: 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Hi there, this is Cactus Jack bringing you a program of Sounds Country from 10 o'clock until 1 o'clock every Monday morning.

He was born in Glasgow, Donovan Leitch, and his number one hit from 1966, Sunshine Superman. Now, here's Frank J. Wilson and the Cavaliers, and his number two hit from 1964, Last Kiss.

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You know I love you. But I can't take no more. I can't take.

I'm all alone at night. And I look over in the bed to the pillow where you used to rest your head, and you ain't there anymore. No one to lean on, to confide in, to love, share my life with.

Later on, moving from sideman status, David Fathead Newman went on to have an illustrious career in jazz, recording over 30 records on his own. But he'll always be remembered for his gritty solos with Ray Charles. He gets a nice ride here on Tell the Truth from 1959.

0: Hello, I hope I find you well. It's Gary back again with some more music from across the decades. Some more Darwin Award towards the end of the show, and of course the Book of Days at about the halfway point. We started off with two bangers this week, I hope you'll agree. Pharrell Williams and a song called Happy, followed by Kasabian and a single they had out called Bless This Acid House. Now it's time for the Beatles cover version, and this time round it's Puerto Rican singer Jose Feliciano.
1: They covered the Beatles. Maybe they-

fancy something to eat last night, and I thought, I'll phone that place, Domino's Pizza, you know, delivered to your house. Well, I phoned this Domino's Pizza. I've got this prat on the phone. He said, hello, Domino's Pizza, Carl speaking, how can I help you? I said, well, have a guess, Carl. Said, said, have you got a radiator cap for a 1979 Cortina?

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There was a particular time where there were a bunch of Scottish groups that created a wonderful noise. Bands like Lung Leg and Yummy Fish groups that created a wonderful noise. Bands like Lung Leg and Yummy Fur groups.

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0: The Doolies, and I Think I'm Gonna Fall in Love with You, followed by Frankie Miller and a song called Be Good to Yourself. Now, I wonder what was going on today in the music business in the 1970s.
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0: Today in 1974, Bonnie Raitt played two shows at Harvard Square Theatre in Cambridge, Massachusetts. Opening act was Bruce Springsteen and the E Street Band. Rolling Stone critic John Landau saw Springsteen and wrote, "I've seen rock and roll's future, and his name is Bruce Springsteen." Today in 1978, Fee Waybill of the Tubes broke a leg after falling from the stage at the Hammersmith Odeon in London whilst wielding a chainsaw during the band's set. Yes, they were very theatrical, the Tubes, and with not a little humour as well, as we'll find out with this song called Don't Touch Me There.

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I've got to get home. If my pussy isn't attended to by 8 o'clock, I shall be stroking it for the rest of the evening.

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Now, the 1970s were great for reggae music, and this is just one example of a reggae song that became a big hit here in the UK for Nicky Thomas.

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